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picked classics. 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

That's Madonna and Kylie. Timmy up there. Shout out to everyone texting in about ABBA, how much they love ABBA. Well, if you love it so much, tune in tonight. Kaz Tran will be taking you through a classic album from ABBA as part of a classic album show. We played you Dancing Queen. We also had Sufjan Stevens's Chicago in there. Genuinely one of the most beautiful songs ever written. All right, it's coming up. New music from Weezer. I got a polyamorous anthem from Unknown Mortal Orchestra. And this is Lady Hawk. When you were gone, back to the bone.

That is Muggle Ball Hard Rock here on Double J. Before that, we played you new music from Weezer, the LA Sound, from their Gold album that came out in August. And we also put on Unknown Mortal Orchestra's Multi-Love back from 2015. That song is 11 years old now. That's crazy. Still slaps, though. Khaleesi in there as well with Trick Me. I got some tricks for you. Namely this song. Cannot emphasize how empty the office is today. Literally, the entire floor is empty. I'm here playing Smashing Pumpkins. You're Double J!

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1: It was the reckless abandon of youth, and I regret a lot of what I said back then.
0: With Michael Hing.
2: Ladies and gentlemen of the class of 97, wear sunscreen. If I could offer you only one tip for the future, sunscreen would be it. The long-term benefits of sunscreen have been proved by scientists, whereas the rest of my advice has no basis more reliable than my own meandering experience. I will dispense this advice now. Enjoy the power and beauty of your youth. Oh, never mind. You will not understand the power and beauty of your youth until they've faded. But trust me, in 20 years, you look back at photos of yourself and recall in a way you can't grasp now how much possibility lay before you and how fabulous you really looked. You are not as fat as you imagine. Don't worry about the future, or worry, but know that worrying is as effective as trying to solve an algebra equation by chewing bubble gum. The real troubles in your life are apt to be things that never crossed your worried mind, the kind that blindsides you at 4 p.m. on some idle Tuesday. Do one thing every day that scares you. Sing. Don't be reckless with other people's hearts. Don't put up with people who are reckless with yours. Floss. Don't waste your time on jealousy. Sometimes you're ahead, sometimes you're behind. The race is long, and in the end, it's only with yourself. Remember compliments you receive. Forget the insults. If you succeed in doing this, tell me how. Keep your old love letters. Throw away your old bank statements. Stretch. Don't feel guilty if you don't know what you want to do with your life. The most interesting people I know didn't know at 22 what they wanted to do with their lives. Some of the most interesting 40-year-olds I know still don't. Get plenty of calcium. Be kind to your knees. You'll miss them when they're gone. Maybe you'll marry. Maybe you won't. Maybe you'll have children. Maybe you won't. Maybe you'll divorce at 40. Maybe you'll dance the funky chicken on your 75th wedding anniversary. Whatever you do, don't congratulate yourself too much, or berate yourself either. Your choices are half chance. So are everybody else's. Enjoy your body. Use it every way you can. Don't be afraid of it or what other people think of it. It's the greatest instrument you'll ever own. Dance. Even if you have nowhere to do it but in your own living room. Read the directions, even if you don't follow them. Do not read beauty magazines. They will only make you feel ugly.

get to know your parents. You never know when they'll be gone for good. Be nice to your siblings. They're your best link to your past and the people most likely to stick with you in the future. Understand that friends come and go, but with a precious few, you should hold on. Work hard to bridge the gaps in geography and lifestyle, because the older you get, the more you need the people you knew when you were young. Live in New York City once, but leave before it makes you hard. Live in Northern California once, but leave before it makes you soft. Travel. Accept certain inalienable truths. Prices will rise. Politicians will philander. You too will get old. And when you do, you'll fantasize that when you were young, prices were reasonable, politicians were noble, and children respected their elders. Respect your elders. Don't expect anyone else to support you. Maybe you have a trust fund. Maybe you'll have a wealthy spouse. But you never know when either one might run out. Don't mess too much with your hair, or by the time you're 40, it will look 85. Be careful whose advice you buy, but be patient with those who supply it. Advice is a form of nostalgia. Dispensing it is a way of fishing the past from the disposal, wiping it off, painting over the ugly parts, and recycling it for more than it's worth. But trust me, on the sunscreen.

You're on Double J. That is Baz Luhrmann / Quentin Tarver and Lee Perry with Everybody's Free to Wear Sunscreen, back from 1997. Remember John Safran did a parody of that as well? Anyway, I've got about 10 minutes left with you. Got three songs to share, including The Cat Empire. Right now, this is Sudan Archives. My Type, Double J.

0: G'day, it's Dylan Lewis adding a little mischief to your arvos. Think tunes that get you moving. 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
0: 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Welcome to the house of fun. 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

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Gold, gold on Double J. Hey, it's time for me to get out of here. If you're in, I don't know, Victoria, for example, and you're still working, good on ya. For the rest of you, enjoy the rest of the public holiday. I'm talking to you, Queensland and New South Wales and maybe Christmas Island as well, I think. Anyway, to get to the top of the hour, a language warning for this. Genuinely one of the hardest songs for the last 50 years. This is Peaches with Kick It. As I said, language warning. Double J.

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1: Right now, it's lunch with Karen Lang.
2: What a pleasure to be with you again today and the start of all this week. Hello, welcome to lunch. My name is Karen Lang. I'm going to hang with you for the next 3 hours on Double J. Thank you, Michael Hing, for getting the week rolling for us. I'm feeling good after a pretty solid weekend. Just relaxing, really, doing a lot of gardening and cooking good food, hanging out with the fam. What about you? You want to check in? It's 0408 345555. Always good to hear from you. Coming up, you're going to hear the latest single for War on Drugs. And what do you reckon about Mogwai teaming up with Iggy Pop for a single? If you would like to hear what that sounds like, don't go anywhere. I'm going to kick off right here. Give you some news about the presets coming up really soon, but let's begin. Are You the One on Double J?

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new music for the War on Drugs here on Double J. That's, who's that? The sweet sound, everything we love about the War on Drugs wrapped up in that tune. Before that, the Womack Sisters, If I Let You. And kicking off lunch today, The Presets and Are You the One? This week, The Presets are going to be taking five with Zan Rose. So as you know, at the moment, is the collector's edition here on Double J all this month. We're celebrating the music you can hold in your hands and all the stories that come with it. And, the collector's edition is happening right throughout October, celebrating the music that you can carry. Maybe it's the records that you've carried from house to house, the CDs that you've parted with, maybe a mixtape someone made you that you still got on cassette, or a gig poster you've kept for years. Maybe it's pristine, maybe it's all ripped like some of mine these days. It's the good stuff this month as we celebrate, you know, why

this physical music means so much to us and has helped us define our lives and our listening. And it doesn't matter whether you've got a whole house full of music or just a couple of CDs or a cassette that you've held on to. We're going to be wanting to hear your stories this month on Double J. Fridays is Physical Fridays, so the first one happens this Friday from 9 to 5. Every single song on Double J is going to come from vinyl, CD or cassette. Look out. And with respect to the presets, we're heading into record stores with Zan Rowe Taking Five live. And you could be in the room, so the presets are going to kick it off this Saturday, the 10th of October, at Crosstalk Records in Sydney. And then on Sunday, Zan will be joining Dan Sultan at Music Farmers in Wollongong. Intimate Take Fives in the room with a small audience. And the registration for this is still open if you would like to get in there and attend, see it all go down. Head to the Double J website, it's easy. Just look for the collector's edition on our homepage and you can register for the event that you would like to go to. So entries close this Wednesday, the 7th of October. If you want to join Zan and the presets in Sydney or Dan Sultan in Wollongong on the weekend, get your entry in, right? It's a pleasure to be with you this Monday on Double J and music now that I brought in for you today for AIM. London producer Andy Turner from 1999 on Grand Central Records. Sitting pretty between instrumental, down-tempo and boom bap. This song is called The Force.

0: Hey, Zan Rowe here, and I'm back on your screens for a new season of Take 5. An incredible lineup of guests will share 5 songs that shaped who they've become and stories you've never heard before. People like David Byrne, former New Zealand Prime Minister Jacinda Ardern, country star Lainey Wilson, and Savage Garden's Darren Hayes.
1: My mother had a terminal illness. 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I just thought I'd see her at Christmas. I thought I'd see her the next time. I didn't get to say goodbye to her.
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It's a filthy sound, isn't it? That, my friend, is a Euro Stomper. It's a new song for Sydney duo Party Dozen from an album called 21 Bum Salute. It will be out later on this year. Also, they heard Med Mac and the tune that I'll be singing till I'm dead. Quats are in there too with Easy Street. That tour is not far off now. They kick off in Adelaide on the 8th of December with Primus and TFS in tow on that Australian tour, proudly supported by us here at Double J. And AIM at the top out of the UK from 1999 gave us a song called The Force featuring rappers QNC. It's Karen with you and welcome. How you doing? You pulled up well this Monday. Hi to Jordan in South Australia. He says, I'm driving the milk truck. It's been a dream with minimal traffic. Could I please hear Every Day Should Be a Holiday from the Dandy Warhols? I'll see what I can do for you, Jordan. If you want to say hi, it's 0408 345 555. And if you are enjoying a public holiday today, good on you. I hope you have a wonderful day. Coming up, you're going to hear something from our feature album from Logic 1000. But right now, the Decemberists, the Portland band, released their fourth album, the acclaimed album The Crane Wife, on the 3rd of October in 2006. They love a good concept album, this one, partly inspired by a Japanese folk tale about a man who marries a woman who is secretly a crane. I'm so there for that. The Decemberists, this is O Valencia on Double

It's Bec Brunger and Ghost in Your Bed, following on from the Decemberists and their fourth album, which has now turned 20 years old, led by Colin Molloy. Every single song is like a miniature novel, and they love a really good concept album, The Crane Wife, one of their best. So I hope you enjoyed hearing that tune today. It's Karen with you. Great to be here as well. Happy Monday. Coming up, Logic 1000, new music for Fat Dog, and right now, because Jordan asked so politely, for your public holiday if you're enjoying it. It's the Dandy Warhols. They're coming to Australia, kicking off in Hobart on the 24th of November.

and around the country to Sydney, Brisbane, Adelaide, WA, Melbourne and the Meredith Music Festival. Put a smile on your face and crank this one up for Monday.

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2: Logic 1000 mixes trip hop and synth pop into a club sound on second album, Confirmation. Sydney-born producer embraces the child she was and the mother she's become, with guest vocalists including Kuchka and Christine and the Queens. Confirmation by Logic 1000, the feature album on Double J.

Heart of Darkness. This is a new single for pretty crazy, chaotic band Fat Dog, who sits somewhere between rave and post-punk and psychedelia. They're very unpredictable. Happily, we're going to get a chance to see them in action again because their live shows are kind of legendary and chaotic. Coming out to Australia on their first tour later on this year. So they're going to be playing the Meredith Music Festival because they've got this new album out called Cancel Me, I'm Tired. And they also have some shows on their own around the country too, including the Crowbar in Brisbane on the 10th of December, the 12th of December at 170 Russell in Melbourne, in the Metro in Sydney on the 13th of December, and the Rechabite in Perth on the 15th of December if you want to catch Fat Dog on their first tour of Australia. Before that, you heard Logic 1000, who has a brand new album out. You'll be hearing it all this week. That is Samantha Poulter, the Sydney-born, Berlin-based producer, who is Logic 1000, and the album is called Confirmation. You heard To Love featuring Fauzia and the Dandy Warhols at the top. And Every Day Should Be a Holiday. It's Karen with you on Double J. You're doing good? Let's go over here for a minute.

0: Hey, Zan Rowe here, and I'm back on your screens for a new season of Take 5. An incredible lineup of guests will share 5 songs that shaped who they've become and stories you've never heard before. People like David Byrne, former New Zealand Prime Minister Jacinda Ardern, country star Lainey Wilson, and Savage Garden's Darren Hayes.
1: My mother had a terminal illness. She had COPD, but we thought we had a decade or more with her. I just thought I'd see her at Christmas. I thought I'd see her the next time. I didn't get to say goodbye to her.
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D. Dumbo, remember that one? Satan. One of the tunes that we pulled out for the latest dinner mix here at Double J. So every Thursday evening at 6, we give you an hour of tunes, mostly curated by some of our friends and guests. Sometimes we put it together ourselves. So this week, we're rewinding to 2016. Great year for music, but also a sad year in that we lost Bowie and Prince, Fife Dog and Sharon Jones. And yeah, so we've pulled out some of the best tunes that we can find from that year for this dinner mix. So you'll hear music from Solange, The XX, Middle Kids, Frank Ocean, Parquet Courts, Big Scary, The Avalanches, Radiohead, and tons more. So if you didn't hear it on Thursday at 6, you can catch up with it anytime inside the ABC Listen app. And Dee Dee Dumbo in the mix too with that song Satan. Before that, you heard Slow Pulp, Chicago band, and a song from their new album Melody called Red Car. Adam Newling there too with Foxtrot and the Ramones. Now I want to sniff some glue this Monday. It's Karen with you on Double J, and I hope you're well. Hope you got a smile on your face and feeling ready to meet whatever this week brings. I'm pulling out as many great tunes as I can find for you, new and old, on lunch for the next little while. 0408 345 555 if you want to say good day and let me know what I'm soundtracking for you today, whether you're at work or enjoying a day off. Let's hear some new music now for Melbourne trio Bad Bangs, who sit somewhere between new wave and punk with their sound. They have an album coming out called Silver Plate in November. It'll be their third. This is Playbook, Bad Bangs on Double J.

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Arrival is a masterclass in pop perfection, with songs that continue to fill hearts and dance floors 50 years on. 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

That is the Preachers. Is this how you feel? Followed on from the Bravery, An Honest Mistake, and Bad Bangs out of Melbourne, where the song coming up on their new album, Silver Plate, which will be out in November. You're with Karen. Hello and happy Monday to you if you're swinging by lunch right now. Coming up, you're going to hear Mogwai teaming up with Iggy Pop. So hang about for that. And I'm also going to pull out a tune from the ripper Canadian guitar band Sloan for you today. One of their albums turning 30 years old. Right now, though, Bicep, the Irish duo, are headed for Australia. Lay down some bangers live for us. They're going to be here in December. This is a new single featuring Soar. It's called Air, Double J.

Also, local duo and quiet music masterminds LaLuke have also just dropped their new album. Here's No One Else's Pen. Plus, another dynamic coupling, Small Town Romance usher in their own

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0: from his new album Ride Lonesome. What a beautiful listen to that on Sunday morning. It's one of those perfect Sunday albums. How does he do it? He writes these songs, they're new, but they feel like they've been around forever. And leaning into that vibe that he gave us on Morning Phase and Sea Change, that classic Sad Beck era, this is a wonderful album, Ride Lonesome, the latest and 15th Beck album. Kate, before that, with Lemon Squeezy, a newie. Also in there, I gave you a song from British electronic / rock band The Big Pink. Do you remember them? From 2009, a huge track called Dominoes. It's from their album A Brief History of Love. And Bicep opened up that bracket of music. Out of Ireland, coming to Australia, bringing the bangers. I think I said they're performing in December. Wrong. They are performing on the 31st of October in Sydney and then a couple of shows in Melbourne on the 1st and the 2nd of November in Melbourne. The Underpass. Hope you're doing well. It's Karen with you and thank you for joining me here on Lunch Today. This week, Take 5, Zanro talking with Genesis Owusu, part of the current series of Take 5 that has seen wonderful conversations with Darren Hayes, Jacinta Ardern, Shania Twain, David Byrne, Peter Garrett, like such an incredibly diverse lineup of great songwriters and storytellers. Genesis Owusu up to the mic this week, from Ghana originally but raised in Canberra. And just really been knocking it out of the park over the last few years for these really exciting, essential albums. He's won the ARIA for Album of the Year twice, and he's up for it again on his latest album. So sitting down with Zan to share his foundational songs in this current Take 5, I want to play for you Genesis Owusu talking about why he chose Lupe Fiasco and the tune American Terrorist for Take 5. Let's have a listen.
1: It was like what music could be used for, the stories that it could be used to tell. Once again, being like the only black kid or the only one of two black kids in totally white school, totally white environment, I didn't really know how to articulate a lot of the experiences that I was experiencing. So it was through hip hop. It was the first time that I was hearing stories. I was hearing people articulate the things that I'd been feeling, the things that, stories that actually pertained to me. It was the first time that I had heard what I now know as politics and what that actually meant in the grand scheme of life. Give them gum, give them guns, get them young, give them fun. But if
2: they ain't giving it up, then they ain't getting none. How old are you when you're hearing this song?
1: This is year 7 now, 12, 13. And this song, I feel like, is a huge encapsulation of what can be said and what people think can't be said but is said anyway through the genre of hip hop. And it was kind of also just like a political awakening for me as well. This song is the first time

that I could hear a point of view not co-signed by Western imperial backing. It's kind of just like my gateway point of politics and communication. And then when it gets to me making music, what music actually is for me, which is what we were talking about earlier, which is a language. And now that I know it's a language, what do I want to say? What do I want to use this language for? And it came to the point where I realized I want to use it for the same reason that I think the genre of hip hop was created in the first place. It was used as a loudspeaker. All of the things that I am experiencing and feeling that I don't think other people are really talking about, that's what I want to use this for. You know, so once again, like, I hear this song year 7, year 8, and then over a decade later, here comes Red Star Wu and the Worldwide Scourge, my most political album to date.

0: the lineage is so apparent. So this song is very important to me for that reason.
1: That is Genesis Owusu talking with Zan Roe for Take 5 about why he chose American Terrorist from Lupe Fiasco as one of his foundational songs. You can catch it on iView. 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And let's hear this tune right now. American Terrorist. Close your eyes. 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

James Blake is coming for his first Australian tour since 2019. With his new album, Trying Times, in hand, he's got a string of East Coast

of shows this December. Catch James Blake in Brisbane, Sydney, and Melbourne. Plus, Queens of the Stone Age are returning down under for some of their biggest shows ever. They're bringing along some kick-ass supports too, including one of the wildest cold acts of the 90s, Primus, and the unstoppable Tropical F-Storm. Queens of the Stone Age are here from Tuesday, December 8th, hitting venues in South Australia, Tasmania, and then along the East Coast. For dates and info on these tours and more, head to the Double J website.

It's Annie, the Norwegian performer from her first album, Animal, back in 2004. Chewing gum. Before that, you heard Snail Mail, Tractor Beam, and Lupe Fiasco. American Terrorist has chosen for Take Five by Genesis Owusu. You're with Karen Lang. Pleasure to be here with you. Happy Monday, my friend. I hope you are good. Coming up, Missy Higgins. Also, pull out a song from Pulp for you. Right now, though, as promised, a new single for the post-rock heroes Mogwai, teaming up with Iggy Pop. Yeah, you heard it right. So Mogwai, 30 years together now, came to Australia earlier on this year and made some

0: incredible noise, as they always do live. They're awesome. And yeah, 30 years as a band, 11 albums now. So they're releasing a compilation to celebrate their 30 years. It's called Happy Tears. We'll feature tracks from their albums as well as some rarities and live tracks, B-sides, all of that. If you do like getting your hands on vinyl, it's going to be coming out in very special editions of double vinyl, four albums. It must be at a higher recording quality, and two times CD, etc. So there's going to be lots of physical editions of this, since we're talking about music you love to hold in your hand this month for collector's edition. So let's have a listen to this new single for Mogwai that they've released alongside this compilation, Happy Tears. They have been fans of Iggy Pop for many years. Stuart Braithwaite says, hearing the Stooges was a life-changing moment for me. Their self-titled album was pretty much my Bible. It was druggy, dumb and completely primal. I'd never heard anything like it, and even though the band had pretty much fallen apart by the time I was born, I grew to love the Stooges albums as much as any music I had heard. I watched Iggy playing live over and over. His performance was unlike anything I'd ever seen before. But aside from the spectacle, it was his voice and his songs that really captured me. This feels like a moment for Mogwai to team up with Iggy Pop, who is equally a fan of their music. So let's hear what they've done together. Language warning, this song is called Underground.
1: I am a robot, and I am unhappy. 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

You Should Run. This is Missy Higgins from a couple of years back now, her album The Second Act. Lonely in the Future, The Strokes before that, Reality Awaits will be performed live here in Australia early next year. Double J presenting their shows in February 2027 with Beck in Sydney, with Courtney Barnett around the country in Brisbane, Melbourne and Sydney. Only Happy When It Rains, Garbage in there. And at the top you heard Mogwai, a new single called Underground, featuring the always distinctive storytelling of Iggy Pop. And that accompanies a new compilation coming out, a kind of best of, to celebrate their 30 years together, which is called Happy Tears. It's Karen with you on Double J. You good? Hope you're having a lovely Monday. I have some new music for Sweetie to play for you soon. And Imi Owusu around the corner too. Say hi if you like, 0408 345 555. I'm going to take you back to 1997 now and a really great guitar band from Canada called Sloan. Do you remember these guys? One of the preeminent indie power pop bands in the 90s in Canada. These guys are from Nova Scotia and notable because all four members of Sloan used to write and sing. So there was always a lot of diversity in sound, but that hung together on each record. The one I brought in today, it's their finest. It's called One Chord to Another. Won the Juno Award for Best Alternative Album in 1997. And let's hear this, Sloan. Very jaunty for your Monday. Everything You've Done Wrong.

0: G'day, it's Dylan Lewis adding a little mischief to your arvos. Thick tunes that get you moving. Cause baby, whether you're high or low. Guests you didn't see coming.
1: You know, this is the circuit of art.
2: I think obviously this album is very big feelings.
0: And enough chaos to feel alive. But not enough to panic. Leave your serious hat at the door as I bring some cheek to the business end of your day. Welcome to the house of fun. Double J. Love you.

That is Angèle, and What You Want. It features Justice. Before that, you heard another great song for Imi Owusu, the Victorian multi-instrumentalist and singer of Ghanaian descent. And that song is called Hard People. He will be performing at the Queenscliff Music Festival in Queenscliff, Victoria, between the 27th and the 29th of November. Huge weekend of music in that gorgeous country town, beachside country town. Before that, you heard Sweetie and Pay Rise. At the top, I gave you a song from the Canadian power pop band Sloan from their 1997 album One Chord to Another. You heard Everything You've Done Wrong. Yeah, with Karen Lang, you're doing it right if you're listening to Double J right now, and it is a pleasure to have your company. Coming up, a little bit of this. Can you name this song for me? 0408 34 5555 if you want to jump on and tell us what we're listening to right there. But right now, a new song for Fontaines DC. Dopamine Chamber, their album, will be out pretty soon. And they'll be in the country in February next year. And this is Tongue.

Ooh, that is Yorta Yorta icon Briggs there as Big Nota with Tom Morello guesting on that song. It's called What's the Matter with Adam? It's from their debut album out now. It's called Songs in the Key of Wrestling. Before that, you heard from the Danish electronic hero Anders Trentemøller and Moan from the album The Last Resort in 2007. And new music for Fontaine's DC at the top. They dropped a new single last Friday. It's called Tongue. It's the follow-up to Marianne, the first song we heard from Dopamine Chamber, their upcoming album. And, yeah, Fontaine's DC will be in Australia. They're part of the Laneways lineup for next year, but also playing some of their own shows as well around the country if you want to catch them. Tuesday the 9th of Feb, RAC Arena in Perth. Friday the 12th, Laneway in Sydney. Saturday the 13th, Laneway in Brisbane. Wednesday the 17th, Adelaide Entertainment Centre. And Friday the 19th, Laneway Melbourne. And yes, a couple of headline arena shows, as well as all those huge Laneway lineups. Can't wait for the new album. I hope you're good. Are you? It's Karen with you. I'm feeling great this Monday. I asked you what song this is. Shouts to anonymous texter on the text line who says, it's Spellbound by Susie and the Banshees. I love this song. I first heard it at age 15.

In on a new wave compilation vinyl that my aunt gave me, my friend Callum and I destroyed one of my grandma's speakers by dancing it off the fridge while listening to Spellbound. Hard love for that. In 1981, it's a post-punk gothic rock classic. Susie and the Banshees from their album Juju.

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That is Liam Snowy Halliwell of the Ocean Party and Snowy Band. He has a solo album coming out this month called Pure Joy. That's his new single from it, More Than Nothing. Before that, you heard Jungali with Betting on Black. Grub out of Frio, Western Australia, gave us Shake It from their first album. And Susie and the Banshees from Juju back in the very early 80s and Spellbound. Yeah, with Karen Lang on Double J. Pleasure to be here just for a little bit longer. I'm going to play you a track now from Tame Impala. And excitingly, that tour is finally upon us. It is kicking off on Saturday. Big arena tour, lots and lots of shows around the country. Should be pretty match fit after performing around the world, in Europe and North America over the last year. It's all coming off the back of Dead Beat, the fifth Tame Impala album. Huge songs like this one. So Nina Raci will be joining Tame Impala for these shows around the country. So three nights at the Entertainment Centre from this Friday, October 19th in Brisbane, and then off to Melbourne and Sydney and Perth. Looking forward to it myself. How about you? We thought we'd celebrate it this week and get Joey Lightbulb in to lay down a great mix for us, a Tame Impala-inspired mix. I'm really excited for this. I know it's going to be huge fun with Joey Lightbulb, a.k.a. Mikey Cahill. So, yeah, that'll be on Wednesday afternoon. Put a note in your calendar so you don't miss all the fun with DJ Joey Lightbulb giving us a Tame Impala-inspired mix on Lunch.

Tame Impala Alter Ego from Inner Speaker on Double J. Hope you enjoyed that one. And that's it for me today. Pleasure to be hanging out with you. I hope you have a wonderful rest of Monday, especially if you've got your feet up and you are enjoying a holiday. Coming up, you're going to hear Arvo's with Dylan. Don't forget Kaz Tran tonight with a new classic album for this week. 50 years old, marking the big anniversary of Arrival by ABBA. So that's later. And you're also going to have the Tower song this evening with Henry Wagons. Got it all for you. So enjoy the rest of your day. I'll catch you tomorrow, especially since we're going to have big fun for 3 Up.

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1: Goody, goody gumdrops. That's me, Dylan Lewis. I'm your Arvo's guy here every day of the week, quite reliably, Monday to Friday, from now, including today, Monday, October 5. Broadcasting to you live from the lands of the Wurundjeri people from the Kulin Nation. Thanks for tuning in, fam, or keeping it locked, and welcome to you, wherever you're listening from today. Lingy, beautiful lunch. Thank you very much. More Lingy on the morrow, and a big happy Monday to you. My dub clubbers, are we good, fam? Do you have a nice weekend? Are some of you still having a nice weekend? Jelly. We are officially launching our Collector's Edition campaign here on Double J tomorrow. It's going for the whole month. I have been easing us in gently since last week, playing a few CDs and vinyl here and there, and I'm going to be doing more of that today. So much rad music, some of it on vinyl or CD or maybe other things today. Got a classic on the way from Madness, a special little rarish treat for you. New Ezra Collective in a tick. The Henry Wagons will roll in laters.

0: and I'm here to bring all the good vibes and all the good love. Are you ready? I'm going to keep your Arvo rolling now with this from Missy Elliott. 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

0: Namatin Namatin, Sajit Narandar. 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

0: Are you aware of the music known as jazz? Are you aware of jazz music, the movement of jazz?
1: Why do you keep going on about jazz for?
0: Because it's the most important art form in the 20th century.
1: No one listens to jazz. Science teachers and the mentally ill, that's all jazz is for.
0: You better take that back. Drink it back up.
1: No, I hate jazz.
0: You hate jazz?
1: Yeah.
0: You fear jazz.
2: 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Here on Double J, Ezra Collective there with the beautiful track Jubilee Feeling, doing what it says on the packet. That's off their album Here Because of Hope. Those guys just wrapped up their Australia tour in Melbourne, NAM, last night as part of the Move My Way Festival. If you went along, I know that you now feel amazing and healed and energised. What a group, Ezra Collective, here on Double J Arvos. That's where you're hanging right now with me, Dylan Lewis. Welcome if you're just joining us. Before Ezra Collective, beautiful track from Drifting Clouds, Rarandar. You'll find Drifting Clouds in Triple J Unearthed if you want to go and dive in, explore more, find out when there's new stuff coming out from Drifting Clouds. Missy Elliott kicked off your Arvos today with Get Your Freak On from 2001 off the album Miss E, So Addictive, 25 years ago. Coming up soon, let's get some of this on. Boing! Some Nightmares on Wax lined up for you. A few things, maybe, on wax today, i.e. vinyl. I am going to be pulling out a couple of my vinyls today as we ease into Collector's Edition month here on Double J. Hopefully my vinyls don't cause any nightmares. I don't want to have any nightmares on wax, except this soon. I got some DJ Shadow lined up for you as well, coming up in just a tick. But now, Bond. Today is Global James Bond Day. Happy Global James Bond Day. It's celebrated on this day every year, 5th of October, because it is the day that Dr. No, the James Bond film, the first James Bond film, it's the day that that first aired, on this day in 1962. You know, I've got this affliction. I don't know if you've noticed, but I hear that James Bond theme everywhere. I can't help it. Doom, diddle, doom, doom, everywhere. If I notice any today, any Bondish things, I'll let you know because it's Global James Bond Day. But do let me know as well if you hear any Bondish things. 0408 345 555. And speaking of James Bond Day, I've got a track now from John Glacier, East London-based rapper, poet, producer. That's not her real name, but she doesn't let anyone know her real name, so we're calling her John Glacier. This track is

Bond girl. And if you've seen the music video for it, it's a real 007 secret agent-y kind of theme. Very cool. John Glacier, Bond girl on Double J.

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0: do the rock steady, cause now is the time with you.
1: Rock steady. On Double J Avos, that's Nightmares on Wax from 2013. Now is the time. We heard new music before that from The Avalanches, Far Away, from their brand new album, No Bad Memories. Oh, it's coming out very soon, and I can't wait to be playing that on Wax. Yeah, I'll get the vinyl. And I'll play it on the vinyl, on the radio, when I get it. When does that come out? It's like 11 days, I think it is. Is it 16th that it's coming out? I think so. Very exciting, The Avalanches. DJ Shadow in there with the number song, Cut Chemist Remix.

which you will find on the deluxe edition of Introducing. That deluxe edition just came out, was it just like a couple of years ago? Originally, that song, 1997. John Glacier kicking off that run with Bond Girl. So, John Glacier's new album, Lack of Joy is Death, just released last month. East London-based rapper, poet, producer, John Glacier. We don't know her real name, and that's cool. Bond Girl, the film clip for that song, very Bondish. And today is Global James Bond Day. Happy James Bond Day to you. On this day, 1962, Dr. No was released into the world. And I do have that disease where I can hear this song in everything. I see patterns. Bond Day. Okay, says this message. When is Mission Impossible Day? You could play the Metallica theme song. Nice. I don't know when Mission Impossible Day is. I'll find out. Thank you. This is another one here saying, Dylan, happy Bond Day. Shout out to GoldenEye, surely the best console game ever, says James from Frio. You get it, James. And maybe you're talking about the N64 version, because that's the one I like to play. Still, to this day. And thanks to Ben in Melbourne as well for your message. I'll get to some more of these messages real soon. Also real soon, this is fun. Sorry, got excited. That's coming up real soon. Not the Munishkin version, this one. Also, I've got a track lined up from your new feature album this week, from Logic 1000, Ace. That's coming up real soon. Now, though, to your classic albums. It has been 50 years since four Swedes, known as ABBA, released Arrival. That album feels more like a greatest hits package, doesn't it? Everything's on there. Dancing Queen, Knowing Me, Knowing You, Fernando, and Money, Money, Money as well, which is what I'm about to get on for you. Australia, we loved ABBA. We took ABBA to heart straight away. Big thanks and shouts to Molly Meldrum and Countdown for spearheading that. And coming up on Classic Albums tonight at 6, right after Arvo's Kaz Tran, going to salute this hits heavy record. So here they are, ABBA, from your classic album. This is Money, Money, Money on Double J. Hee hee.

The Sydney-born producer embraces the child she was and the mother she's become, with guest vocalists including Kuchka and Christine and the Queens. Confirmation by Logic 1000, the feature album on Double J.

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on Double J, a song written by Björn and Benny for Frida Ann's solo album, which she originally sang in Swedish. Though realizing the huge potential of the songs, the band decided to rewrite lyrics in English and include it on their fourth record, Arrival. And a good thing they did too. That one went on to top the charts around the world, especially in Australia, where it spent 14 weeks at the number one position. That is, of course, Fernando, a song that was included on the Australian and New Zealand original releases of Arrival and went on to feature in Muriel's Wedding and Priscilla, Queen of the Desert, to name a few of the movie scenes it's soundtracked. A beautiful and poignant way to wrap up the classic album this week, Arrival by ABBA, on its 50th anniversary. I hope you've enjoyed revisiting this massive classic record. You can enjoy it again and share it via ABC Listen. And I look forward to bringing you another record that changed music or changed your life next time on Double J's Classic Albums.

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It's a Hollywood

0: Hey, Zan Rowe here, and I'm back on your screens for a new season of Take 5. You'll hear extraordinary people share five songs that made them who they are today. This week, it's boundary-pushing artist Genesis Owusu.
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0: G'day, it's Dylan Lewis adding a little mischief to your arvos. 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Guests you didn't see coming.
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0: 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And dipping deep into the parties of yesteryear to get your weekend started. 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

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Excuse me. That was Jaguar Ma. Come and save me. A bit of psychedelic vibes from 2013. I'm going to be honest. Here's what's happened. I'm cleaning a bit of equipment here in the studio, and I'm using isopropyl alcohol, and I accidentally have sprayed some and then breathed a lot of it in, and I've just had to open the door. So what you're getting is me in a pretty ethereal state. Freak Slug before that, Wishing Bone, and Interpol with Slow Hands back from 2004. My name's Michael Hing. I need to go drink some water and, you know, get some air that isn't sort of fumey. So I got a little run of songs to play in here. I'll come back to change the songs, obviously. This is Julie Jacklin. Sotomayor up soon. White Stripes as well. I'm going to go open a door. Fumes galore. You're a Double J.